0: Sziasztok, mi vagyunk a Desperado.
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2: Hit him over the head with this one. We gonna take it around the world right here. Just fly here like an airplane.

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No one knows where they are. 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I am tired. My heart is sick and sad. I will fight no more.

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1: Oh, it's beautiful. But wait a minute, isn't this...
0: Yeah, yes it is.
1: But I thought the old lady dropped it into the ocean in the end.